Holy shake, the holy waters watered down. And this town's lost its faith. Our colors will fade eventually. So if our time is running out, day after day, we'll make the mundane our masterpiece. Oh my, my, oh my, my love. I take one look at you, you

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1: 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But wait a minute, isn't this...
0: Yeah, yes it is.
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1: All I need is a little love in my life. All I need is a little love in the dark. A little, but I'm hoping it might kickstart me.